0: Classic.
1: Ah, ist der gut. 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Nico Santos Classic. 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You are my only. You won't be lonely. Even if the sky is falling. Good vibes. Hoch 5 bei Don't Worry. 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H3.

0: 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Deine Hits. 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
1: If love was a word, I don't understand. 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

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Our colors will fade eventually, so if our time is running out, day after day, we'll make the mundane our masterpiece. Oh my, my, oh my, my love, I take one look at you, you're taking me out.

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1: Oh, it's beautiful. But wait a minute, isn't this?
0: Yeah, yes it is.
1: But I thought the old lady dropped it into the ocean in the air.
0: Well, baby, I went down and got it for you.